0: Fox Radio News.
1: US bombers were pulled from RAF Fairford in the face of some threats. That's according to US President Donald Trump. The US Secretary of State Marco Rubio previously said the withdrawal wasn't linked to safety concerns. Six men have been arrested over the past week in connection with the suspected terror plot targeting the airbase in Gloucestershire. Jeremy Clarkson's appeared on stage at the Conservative Party conference saying it's been a terrible year for farming.
2: If you're an ordinary farmer, it's not just the weather, remember. It's the, as Charlie was saying, the attacks come from everywhere, whether it's Iran or Ukraine or taxes or energy costs, whatever it might be.
1: However, the presenter said he's optimistic about the future. Elsewhere at the conference, Kemi Badenoch warned that radical measures could be necessary in the party's new economic plans. Former politician and author Geoffrey Archer died at the age of 86. His publisher said the former Conservative chairman died suddenly and peacefully at home between writing sessions. The Scottish First Minister John Swinney has defended himself against allegations he misled Holyrood. It follows claims he made about the recently announced plans to reform the triple lock on pensions in the UK. It was the Scottish Tory leader Russell Finlay who made the accusation, but Swinney believes he has nothing to explain.
3: I've got nothing to explain to Parliament about this issue. Scottish pensioners were led to believe there was a triple lock going to be in place, and that gave them legitimate expectations about the level of their pension. They're going to lose out on that.
1: Private dental patients are facing a broken complaint system when dealing with unexpected costs or treatment problems. That's according to Which. The consumer group surveyed 1,009 private dental patients who had experienced a problem with their treatment in the past 2 years to find 39% felt costs were excessive, 22% paid more than quoted, and 21% said pricing was unclear up front. In the Nations League, Northern Ireland have drawn 0-0 with Georgia at Windsor Park. That's the latest from Radio News Hub. I'm Jules Eastbridge.
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2: Donald Trump says there were some threats that led to the United States to pull bombers from a UK base. The US president said the military aircraft didn't fly out by accident from RAF Fairford in Gloucestershire. Six men have been arrested over the past week in connection with a suspected plot targeting the base, which had been hosting US bombers involved in strikes against Iran. Jeremy Clarkson's appeared on stage at the Conservative Party conference saying farmers have been attacked from every angle by rising costs.
3: Well, it's terrible is the only way of describing it. We worked really hard all year. It was an absolute disaster on the farming side, but I mean, lucky we've got other projects going on now, but the farming is very, very difficult.
2: He said it's been a terrible year for farming due to the hot weather, but he's optimistic about the future. Elsewhere at the conference, Tory leader Kemi Badenoch warned radical measures may be necessary in the party's new economic plans. It's been announced that former politician turned best-selling writer Jeffrey Archer has died at the age of 86. He had a successful career as a novelist alongside politics and was made a life peer in 1992 as Lord Archer of Weston-super-Mare, becoming the Conservatives' choice to fight for the party in the first London mayoral election. Scottish First Minister John Swinney has defended himself against allegations he misled Holyrood. Info's claims he made about the recently announced plans to reform the triple lock on pensions in the UK. He says there is an area that he and the Prime Minister disagree.
4: Obviously, it's important that I work constructively with the Prime Minister where I can, but there's obviously issues we're going to disagree upon, and the triple lock is one of them.
2: According to the consumer group Which, private dental patients are facing a broken complaint system when dealing with unexpected costs or treatment problems. They surveyed just over 1,000 private dental patients who'd experienced a problem with their treatment in the previous 2 years to find that 39% felt costs were excessive, 22% paid more than quoted, and 21% indicated that pricing was unclear up front. And Northern Ireland have drawn 0-0 with Georgia at Windsor Park in the Nations League. This evening, England take on Czech at Wembley and Scotland are at home to Slovenia. That's the latest from Radio News Hub. I'm Jules Eatsbridge.
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2: US President Donald Trump said there were some threats that led to the US to pull bombers from RAF Fairford in Gloucestershire. When asked as he left the White House on Monday if the planes had been moved in response to a threat, Mr. Trump said they didn't fly out by accident. Over the past week, six men have been arrested in connection with a suspected plot targeting the base, which had been hosting US bombers involved in strikes against Iran. Former politician turned best-selling writer Geoffrey Archer died suddenly aged 86. Archer was a Conservative MP for 5 years before serving as the party's chairman, died suddenly and peacefully at home between writing sessions on Monday. That's according to his publisher, HarperCollins. Jeremy Clarkson's appeared on stage at the Conservative Party conference saying it's been a terrible year for farming.
3: If you're an ordinary farmer, it's not just the weather, remember. As Charlie was saying, the attacks come from everywhere, whether it's Iran or Ukraine or taxes or energy costs, whatever it might be.
2: But the presenter said he's optimistic about the future. Elsewhere at the conference, Kemi Badenoch warned that radical measures could be necessary in the party's new economic plans. Scottish First Minister John Swinney has defended himself against allegations he misled Holyrood of those claims he made about the recently announced plans to reform the triple lock on pensions in the UK. It was Scottish Tory leader Russell Swinley who made the accusation, but Swinney believes he has nothing to explain.
4: I've got nothing to explain to Parliament about this issue. Scottish pensioners were led to believe there was a triple lock going to be in place, and that gave them legitimate expectations about the level of their pension. They're going to lose out on that.
2: Private dental patients are facing a broken complaint system when dealing with unexpected costs or treatment problems. That's according to Which. The consumer group surveyed 1,009 private dental patients who had experienced a problem with their treatment in the past 2 years to find 39% felt costs were excessive and 22% paid more than quoted. In the Nations League, Northern Ireland drew 0-0 last night with Georgia at Windsor Park. That's the latest from Radio News Hub. I'm Jules Eastbridge.
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2: Donald Trump said there were some threats that led to the United States to pull bombers from a UK base. The US president says the military aircraft didn't fly out by accident from RAF Fairford in Gloucestershire. Six men have been arrested over the past week in connection with a suspected plot targeting the base, which had been hosting US bombers involved in strikes against Iran. Jeremy Clarkson's appeared on stage at the Conservative Party conference saying farmers have been attacked from every angle by rising costs.
3: Well, it's terrible is the only way of describing it. We worked really hard all year. It was an absolute disaster on the farming side, but I mean, lucky we've got other projects going on now, but the farming is very, very difficult.
2: He says it's been a terrible year for farming due to the hot weather, but he's optimistic about the future. Elsewhere at the conference, Tory leader Kemi Badenoch warned radical measures may be necessary in the party's new economic plans. The new report indicates that more than a quarter of UK adults are finding it difficult to get by on their current income. The proportion is a slight increase from those who were struggling last year, according to research commissioned by Standard Life. Scottish First Minister John Swinney has defended himself against allegations he misled Holyrood. It follows claims he made about the recently announced plans to reform the triple lock on pensions in the UK. He says there is an area where he and the Prime Minister disagree.
4: Obviously, it's important that I work constructively with the Prime Minister where I can, but there's obviously issues we're going to disagree upon, and the triple lock is one of them.
2: The US trial date's been set for a Libyan man accused of making the bomb that blew up Pan Am Flight 103 over Lockerbie almost 40 years ago. Judge Dabney Friedrich says the federal prosecution of Abu Aguila Massoud over the deadliest terror attack in UK history will finally get underway on January the 19th, as she again warned she would not tolerate further delays to proceedings, which have been previously postponed several times. All 259 passengers and crew and 11 people on the ground were killed in December 1988. And Northern Ireland have drawn 0-0 with Georgia at Windsor Park in the Nations League. This evening, England take on Czechia at Wembley. Scotland are at home to Slovenia. That's the latest from Radio News Hub. I'm Jules Eastbridge.
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1: US President Donald Trump said there were some threats that led to the United States to pull bombers from RAF Fairford in Gloucestershire. When asked as he left the White House on Monday if the planes had been moved in response to a threat, Mr. Trump said they didn't fly out by accident. Over the past week, six men have been arrested in connection with a suspected plot targeting the base, which had been hosting US bombers involved in strikes against Iran. Jeremy Clarkson's appeared on stage at the Conservative Party conference saying it's been a terrible year for farming.
2: If you're an ordinary farmer, it's not just the weather, remember. As Charlie was saying, the attacks come from everywhere, whether it's Iran or Ukraine or taxes or energy costs, whatever it might be.
1: But the presenter is optimistic about the future. Elsewhere at the conference, leader Kemi Badenoch warned that radical measures could be necessary in the party's new economic plans. New research indicates more than a quarter of UK adults are finding it difficult to get by on their current income. According to a report commissioned by Standard Life, the proportion is slightly up from those who were struggling on their income last year. Scottish First Minister John Swinney is defending himself against allegations he misled Holyrood. It follows claims he made about the recently announced plans to reform the triple lock on pensions. It was the Scottish Tory leader Russell Finlay who made the accusation, but Swinney believes he has nothing to explain.
3: I've got nothing to explain to Parliament about this issue. Scottish pensioners were led to believe there was a triple lock going to be in place, and that gave them legitimate expectations about the level of their pension. They're going to lose out on that.
1: A trial date has been set in the US for a Libyan man accused of making the bomb that blew up Pan Am Flight 103 over Lockerbie almost 40 years ago. The federal prosecution of Abu Aguila Massoud will get underway on the 19th of January in connection with the deadliest terror attack in UK history. In the Nations League, Northern Ireland drew 0-0 with Georgia at Windsor Park. Tonight, England are at home to Czechia, and Scotland take on Slovenia at Hampden Park. That's the latest from Radio News Hub. I'm Jules Eastbridge.
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2: Donald Trump says there were some threats that led to the US to pull bombers from a UK base. Lucy Gormanly has more.
3: The US president says the military aircraft didn't fly out by accident from RAF Fairford in Gloucestershire. Earlier, US Secretary of State Marco Rubio had sought to play down the withdrawal of the planes after suggestions the move was linked to security concerns. Six men have been arrested over the past week in connection with a suspected plot targeting the air bases.
2: The US will make representations over the Green Party voting to brand Zionism as racism. Washington's top advisor on anti-Semitism says the party is hypocritical to single out Israel while turning a blind eye to other countries. The motion sparked fierce backlash, with party leader Zach Polanski banned from Israel as a result. A study has found a rise in people under 50 being diagnosed with cancer. We're told it's not confined only to bowel cancer either, with a range of different variations rising in younger people. Dr. Vanessa Geergu is the Research Translations Manager for the World Cancer Research Fund and explains what she found.
4: For both men and women, a range of different cancers, including some of the most common, so for example, colorectal, liver and pancreas, were increasing. Specifically for women, further cancers were increasing.
2: The Conservatives are pledging to invest £10 billion to create a new Iron Dome aimed at defending Britain and its overseas bases. The so-called Britannia Shield would be able to detect incoming threats with missiles and drones. Kemi Badenoch announced the move at her party's conference in Birmingham. She says Labour have failed to keep the country safe. Tram services have been stopped in Nottingham after a fire at a residential building. Local fire and rescue services are urging people to avoid the area. The fire broke out at a building on Market Street late last night. And tributes are being paid to former politician and bestseller Geoffrey Archer, who's died at the age of 86. Conservative leader Kemi Badenoch says it was a huge shock, having received a message from him yesterday morning. From Radio News Hub, I'm Frankie Hairsine.
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5: Good morning, it's Tuesday morning, 6th of October. Welcome along to the show. I hope you've woken up on the right side of the bed. If you haven't, I've got some good tunes this hour to get you in the right mood. Peter Gabriel coming up. We've got Blur and first up a triple play that features Cyndi Lauper, Somba and First. 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

0: Cyndi Lauper's Time After Time playing at Bucks Radio, the station that loves Bucks. Before that, it was Somber and My Body Isn't Ready at Jamiroquai's Virtual Insanity. Kicking off this morning, it's Tuesday, 6th of October. Loads to come on the show this morning. Of course, a little bit later on the Birthday Club. We've had quite a few come in this week, which is nice. If you have got a birthday later this week, maybe as we head further into October, let me know about it and let's get you in that draw to win £50 to spend at the works. More about that at around about 7:45 this morning. We've got another round of Bear Cubs at about 7:15. And of course, we'll have Bend Top 10 as well. Before all that, music to play you from Blur. We go back to the mid-90s for one of their biggest hits after Lily Allen's Not Fair playing in moments at Bucks Radio.
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It's Blur and Country House playing at Bucks Radio, the station that loves Bucks. Ben's Big Breakfast, the 6th of October. Happy National Badger Day today. It is National Badger Day, and the Badger Trust celebrates the whole month as Brocktober. Of course they do. October's one of those months where there's lots going on, isn't there? I think it's Stoptober this month. I've certainly seen a lot of my friends posting things up on Facebook, you know, saying that they're going to stop drinking for October. Is it sober for October as well? They do. Some of them stopping vaping and smoking, and of course, Breast Cancer Awareness Month as well. But also, as I say, we are celebrating the Badger this month as well. Loads of showbiz news coming up as we head through the morning. And of course, as I say, a little bit later on, we will be doing the birthday club. If it is your birthday today, I'll tell you a little bit later on who you celebrate your birthday with. Music to come from Peter Gabriel. This is new right now, though, from Alex Warren. It's Emerald Eyes at Bucks Radio.

0: Peter Gabriel's Sledgehammer playing at Bucks Radio. It's Ben's Big Breakfast. It is the 6th of October. It's Britt Eklund's birthday today, the Bond star from The Man with the Golden Gun. Also is in The Wicker Man. She's 84. I actually did pantomime with her probably about 15, 16 years ago, and I was starstruck, being a massive James Bond fan, when they turned around and said, oh yeah, Britt Eklund's in the panto. Well, as you can imagine, I brought all of my Bond memorabilia and forgot to get her to sign it. Ewan Gruffydd is 53 today, the Welsh actor known for the Fantastic Four. And also, if you're into your football, Niall Quinn, the former Arsenal, Man City, Sunderland and Republic of Ireland striker, turns 60 today. If it is your birthday, make sure you're listening at 7.45 I should say, this morning, where we could be mentioning you on the birthday club. Ed Sheeran's on the way with Sapphire, and Meredith Brooks is playing in moments.
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0: ABC and Poison Arrow playing at Bucks Radio. It's Ben's Big Breakfast Tuesday morning. It is the 6th of October. And did you know today Instagram turns 16? Yeah, 16 years of taking a photograph of your dinner whilst everyone else's goes cold. I can't believe that. If someone had asked me, like, how old was Instagram, I would have said maybe, I don't know, 7 or 8 years. But apparently it was launched on this day in October 2010, 6th of October 2010, Instagram was launched. And off the back of that, a little bit later on this morning, Ben's top 10 will be the top 10 things that we did before everything needed an app. I do love Instagram, I do love Facebook. Apparently, if you use Facebook like me, according to my daughter, that does mean you're old. I think Instagram makes me less old. TikTok, I'm not cool enough for that. Nowhere near cool enough. Sheryl Crow's coming up. This is Dermot Kennedy right now and Better Days at Bucks Radio.
1: Better days are coming, if no one told you. I hate to hear you crying over the phone, dear. For 7 years running, you've been a soldier. But better days are coming. Better days are coming for you. So when the night feels like forever,

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0: It's Sheryl Crow, back to the 90s for All I Wanna Do, playing at Bucks Radio. Fast approaching 7 o'clock. I've got your Bucks update on the way shortly. Before that, we'll take a trip back to the 80s with the Human League and brand new Cat's Eye, the brilliant animal, plays in moments at Bucks Radio.
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4: 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And here's Nikki, driving off for a morning coffee. You know the drill, Nikki. Allow at least 1.5 metres when overtaking cyclists, or more if driving over 30 miles per hour. And for horse riders, like Joe on Daisy here, slow down to under 10 miles per hour and allow at least 2 metres. 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
2: With your Bucks update, I'm Joshua Smith. People were evacuated from their homes in Aylesbury yesterday after a vehicle collided with a block of flats. Thames Valley Police were called following reports of a vehicle being driven into a building on Bicester Road. The fire service said the property had suffered significant structural damage and the flats were evacuated as a precaution. You can see images on our website. Wickham Hospital's urgent treatment centre could stay open until 10 p.m. under a proposed trial. A council review recommends a pilot scheme to extend opening hours amid continuing calls to restore the town's full A&E department, which closed in 2005. They're also considering trialling an extra 30 appointments each weekday under a pilot aimed at getting more patients seen in person. And Buckinghamshire Council is clamping down hard on problem parking as it works on a number of fronts to enhance its town centre spaces. The authority says it's making significant progress tackling problem vehicles and improving parking for residents, with dozens of vehicles removed from council car parks this year as part of a smarter, more targeted enforcement approach. Your latest weather's on the way next after the national headlines.
3: US bombers were pulled from RAF Fairford in the face of some threats, Lucy Gormanly reports.
4: Donald Trump says the military aircraft didn't fly out by accident from RAF Fairford in Gloucestershire. The Secretary of State had previously said the withdrawal wasn't linked to safety concerns. Well, six men have been arrested over the past week in connection with a suspected plot targeting the airbase.
3: The US anti-Semitism envoy says they will make representations to the UK government over the Green Party's adoption of policy branding Zionism as racism. They suggested the party is being anti-Semitic in singling out Israel when turning a blind eye to other countries. The Conservatives are pledging to invest billions to defend Britain and its overseas bases in the event of future attacks. Cammie Badenoch says the world won't wait on Britain to get ready. And tributes continue to be paid to former politician and best-selling author Jeffrey Archer after his death at the age of 86. His editor Kate Elton says he brought joy to generations of readers. From Radio News Hub, I'm Frankie Hersein.
1: With Radley Aylesbury, windows, doors and conservatories for all seasons.
2: Highs of 20 degrees today across Buckinghamshire. Plenty of light cloud around and some light winds as well. Some drizzle overnight with a low of 14.
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5: Good morning. Welcome to Tuesday, 6th of October. I hope you're well. Coming up this hour, the return of Bear Cubs. This week, we're with the pupils from Orchard View School. I'll play you the latest one from Taylor Swift, which is riding high in the charts. I've also got Classic Oasis on the way after Ariana Grande. And first, back to the 80s with Womack and Womack.
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0: Ariana Grande, and We Can't Be Friends playing at Bucks Radio, the station that loves Bucks. Good morning, it's Ben's Big Breakfast. Just having a look at what's going on over the course of the next few weeks. Of course, Halloween is fast approaching. That'll be here before you know it. Nice that that falls on a Saturday this year, so it gives you the opportunity to perhaps do something with the kids, with the whole family. Discover Bucks Museum planning a torchlit creepy doll hunt on Halloween, Saturday 31st of October, 6:30 till 8:30, where visitors explore the museum after dark looking for hidden dolls. I think I might send my kids to go and do that one. And interesting this as well, I've only just stumbled across this, the Bucks Best Villages announced, and I didn't even realise, but congratulations if you're living in Aston Abbots, Whitchurch and Steeple Claydon. You probably know this already, but each won cups in this year's Buckinghamshire's Best Kept Village competition. Sia Green took the overall Sword of Excellence. I mean, that is fantastic news, isn't it? I wonder what your village would win if it was put up for an award. Best Community Spirit, maybe? Best Christmas Lights? Most Enthusiastic Village Facebook Group? That's definitely mine. On the way, music to play you from Oasis and Bear Cubs coming up too.
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0: From the album Definitely Maybe, I bought that on compact disc. It's Roll With It playing at Bucks Radio. I was definitely an Oasis man rather than Blur. It was always, wasn't it? Blur versus Oasis. Which side were you on? It was always Oasis for me. Coming up, music to play from Taylor Swift, her latest song, which is doing great things in the charts, called Patient Zero. That's on the way after this.
1: Bear Cubs
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0: Here we go then. All this week on Bear Cubs, we're with the pupils from Orchard View Primary, and this morning their question is this: if your shoes went on holiday, where would they go?
3: G-Land, because they want to make friends.
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0: Some good suggestions. I've written down a few myself here. So where would shoes go on holiday? Seoul, obviously. They could go to Budapest. Helsinki in Finland. What about Las Vegas? Never mind. I'll stop there. Thank you to the pupils from Orchard View. You can hear that episode again this afternoon with Wes from 3 and a brand new one with me tomorrow morning around about the same time.
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1: In Excess and Need You Tonight, playing at Bucks Radio. It's Ben's Big Breakfast for a Tuesday morning. On the way after your update for 7:30, I'll tell you about an event which is taking place a week today that you might want to get involved in. It's an event which is going to help local people to learn CPR, something very, very important indeed. And it's an event where you can just walk in. I'll tell you more about that. Plus, we've got the Birthday Club and music from En Vogue on the way after this from Scouting for Girls. It's She's So Lovely at Bucks Radio.

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9: I'm Joshua Smith. People were evacuated from their homes in Aylesbury after a vehicle collided with a block of flats. Pilot scheme could see more appointments and longer opening hours at Wickham Hospital, and Bucks Council are clamping down hard on problem parking. More on their stories in half an hour.
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10: I'm Joe Skelton. In the Nations League, Northern Ireland were left frustrated after a goalless draw with bottom of the group, Georgia. In Formula One, Carlos Sainz has stated that Formula One needs to have a hard look at itself after technical glitches in the Bahrain Grand Prix over the weekend. A number of drivers, including Max Verstappen and Lewis Hamilton, weren't able to drive in the wet conditions. And in tennis, Denis Medvedev was disqualified from the semi-finals against Novak Djokovic in the China Open after hitting expectator in the face with a ball, which he later apologised. The Serb will play Australian Demira in the final later today.
0: Weather.
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Rogue and My Lovin' playing at Bucks Radio. It's Ben's Big Breakfast for a Tuesday morning. A week today, and indeed a week tomorrow, there's an event taking place, which, if you've got time to do it, seems like a really, really good thing to get along and do. Did you know the survival rate of a cardiac arrest outside of a hospital is just 1 in 10? This event, which I'm about to tell you about, gives you the opportunity to learn CPR and help increase our local community survival rate. It's called Restart a Heart. It's happening Tuesday the 13th and Wednesday the 14th of October between 8:30 a.m. and 4 p.m. Now, no need to book here. You can just walk in at the NES Healthcare. That's the second floor of 66 High Street in Aylesbury on the zebra crossing there. You can learn CPR with

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If you can get along, what a brilliant thing to do.

It's Duran Duran and Hungry Like the Wolf playing at Bucks Radio, the station that loves Bucks. Good morning, it is the 6th of October. Is it your birthday today? Well, if it is, you celebrate it with Bond girl Britt Eklund, who's 84 today. If it is your birthday and you don't get a mention, well, I'll say happy birthday to you, but you can't get into the draw now, unfortunately. But do make sure if you've got any birthdays in your family, in your friend circle, whoever, work colleague that you particularly like, let us know about it via the birthday club pages at bucks.radio, and we will do the rest. If I give you a mention, you're a step closer to winning £50 to spend at the works of Aylesbury and Wickham on whatever you fancy. Sweet treats, pizza, oh, you name it, you can spend it on it. We say this morning a very happy birthday to Emma Nesbitt. Emma, happy birthday to you from all of your family, and also happy birthday to Karen Graham, who celebrates today too. Any more birthdays for this week, next week and beyond, get them in, and we'll do them round about this time each and every weekday morning. A one-hit wonder from the 90s, probably the biggest one-hit wonder from the 90s, coming up very shortly after music from Jax Jones. This is Where Did You Go at Bucks Radio.

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0: Chesney Hawks, the one and only, playing at Bucks Radio, Ben's Big Breakfast, Tuesday morning, 6th of October. I did a gig with him once, actually. Well, I say did a gig, hosted a gig with Chesney Hawks when he came to Torquay back along when I was working for another radio station back in Devon all those years ago. Look at me dropping names this morning. Chesney Hawks, Britt Eklund. Oh, yes, I've had a celebrity-filled life. Coming up after 8 o'clock, we've got this morning's Ben's Top 10, all to do with the fact that today is the 16th birthday of Instagram, can you believe? That's coming up after your Bucks update for 8, and right now the new one from Miley Cyrus. This is Bass Persuades at Bucks Radio.
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2: With your Bucks update, I'm Joshua Smith. A car veered off the road and collided with a four-storey block of flats yesterday on Putman Road in Aylesbury. Buckinghamshire Fire and Rescue Service confirmed 10 flats within the property of Bicester Road were evacuated. There were no injuries reported. You can see the images on our website. Wickham Hospital's urgent treatment centre could stay open until 10 p.m. under a proposed trial. A council review recommends a pilot scheme to extend opening hours amid continuing calls to restore the town's full A&E department, which closed in 2005. They're also considering trialling an extra 30 appointments each weekday under a pilot aimed at getting more patients seen in person. And Buckinghamshire Council is clamping down hard on problem parking as it works on a number of fronts to enhance its town centre spaces. The authority says it's making significant progress tackling problem vehicles and improving parking for residents, with dozens of vehicles removed from council car parks this year as part of a smarter, more targeted enforcement approach. Your latest weather's on the way next after the national headlines.
3: Donald Trump says there were some threats that led to the US to pull bombers from a UK base. Lucy Gormanley has more.
4: The US president says the military aircraft didn't fly out by accident from RAF Fairford in Gloucestershire. Earlier, US Secretary of State Marco Rubio had sought to play down the withdrawal of the planes after suggestions the move was linked to security concerns. Six men have been arrested over the past week in connection with a suspected plot targeting the air bases.
3: The US will make representations over the Green Party voting to brand Zionism as racism. Washington's top advisor on anti-Semitism says the party is hypocritical to single out Israel. A new report indicates that more than a quarter of UK adults are finding it difficult to get by on their current income. Standard Life say the proportion is a slight increase from those who were struggling on their income last year. And tributes are being paid to former politicians Jeffrey Archer, who's died at the age of 86. Conservative leader Kemi Badenoch says it was a huge shock. From Radio News Hub, I'm Frankie Hairsign.
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1: With Radley Aylesbury. Weather always looks better through a Radley window.
2: Highs of 20 degrees today across Buckinghamshire. Plenty of light cloud around and some light winds as well. Some drizzle overnight with a low of 14.
1: Waking Bucks up.
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5: All right, good morning. It's Tuesday morning, just gone 8 o'clock. Coming up this hour, we'll be doing Ben's Top 10. Top 10 things we did before everything needed an app. This after the fact that today, 16 years since Instagram became a thing. Can you believe that? 16 years. Music to come from Soft Cell. Also coming up, Ocean Colour Scene. First is Sienna Spyro. And this from the Boo Radleys.
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0: Sienna Spyro and Great Expectation playing at Bucks Radio, the station that loves Bucks. Good morning, Tuesday morning, 6th of October. Legally Blonde opens in Aylesbury today. Legally Blonde, the musical at Aylesbury's Waterside Theatre, runs until Saturday. Amber Davies stars as Elle Woods. Elle Woods heading to Aylesbury, can you believe it? Harvard Law School was challenging, but has she negotiated the roads into Aylesbury, I wonder? And it's also the start of National Curry Week. I mean, I like a curry, I've got to be honest. I'm not one of those, perhaps, who will go for the hottest thing on the menu. Medium for me, medium. I think there are two types of people ordering curry, aren't there? Those who order what they enjoy, that's me. And those who order something painfully hot just to impress a bloke called Dave. I know loads of those people. Coming up, we've got this morning's top 10. Ben's top 10 is on the way after Soft Cell and Tainted Love playing in moments at Bucks Radio.
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5: There's been a crash on the 413 between the Winslow Road to Swanbourne and Dunton Road as you're heading towards Whitchurch, which is causing quite heavy delays as you're heading towards Aylesbury, which is heavy traffic-wise as you'd expect in the schools and the usual hotspots this morning.
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0: Time this morning, though, for the Top 10. It is the 16th birthday of Instagram. I still can't quite get over that Instagram's been going for 16 years, but there we are. So the Top 10 things we

Did before everything needed an app. And number 10, check the weather by opening the curtains. Yes, that used to be surprisingly accurate, didn't it, back in the day? But now, I mean, I have the app on my iPhone and I have BBC Weather and the Met Office. And, you know, if I'm ever wanting a particular forecast, I check them all and then just go with the one which is best. In the number 9, bought a parking ticket without creating an account and confirming we weren't a robot. That's one of the most frustrating things, isn't it? Less and less parking machines take money now, don't they? So you have to do the whole Ringo thing, or, you know, phoning up, or doing it on your phone. This takes so much longer. In the number 8, order dinner by ringing the takeaway. Remember that? And hoping somebody had written it down properly. In at number 7, remembered phone numbers. Now I barely remember why I've even picked the phone up. In at number 6, on the top 10 things we did before everything needed an app, used a loyalty card. Yeah, remember that? I have got a card somewhere on my phone, but I don't know where it is. In at number 5, read a restaurant menu without scanning a square and accepting cookies before the starter. That's the thing now as well, isn't it? In some of the pubs, you have to scan the QR code on the table to get service. In at number 4, got lost using an actual map. Yes, remember that, when we used to have those massive maps in our car and it was somebody's job to actually do the navigating, a full family argument with props. In at number 3 on the top 10 things we did before everything needed an app, went for a walk or a run without recording it, and apparently it still counted. In at 2, arranged to meet someone at a time and place and then actually turned up. And in at number 1 on the top 10 things we did before everything needed an app, put the kettle on without checking whether or not it needed a software update. There must be out there somewhere a Bluetooth kettle, or a kettle that you can kind of set to come on at a certain time. I bet someone's listening has got one of those. My next door neighbours have got one of those cars that auto defrosts on a cold day. Maybe that's the next car for me. Ocean Colour Scene on the way. And right now, this is Dua Lipa's Training.

Dua Lipa's training season playing at Bucks Radio. It's Ben's Big Breakfast. Thank you, Kevin, for the email which says, good morning. Could you please say a big hello and happy anniversary to Lynette Butler? Happy anniversary. Says she's going through a tough time health-wise, and I just wanted to let her know I love her and I'm there whenever she needs me. That is from Kevin to Lynette. Happy anniversary to you.

Back to the mid-90s for Ocean Colour Scene and the day we caught the train playing at Bucks Radio. It's Ben's Big Breakfast. Still lots in the news about Strictly, of course. Chris Appleton and Amy Dowden first eliminated in the dance-off on Sunday. I feel really sorry for Amy because I feel like she doesn't get the best of partners, does she? And she always gets eliminated really early. I think, you know, if Strictly does continue next year, then they should definitely give Amy a partner who she actually stands a bit of a chance with. Of course, our Graham, we're celebrating and cheering on Graham on this show, Graham Hall. He did rather well, didn't he? Finished second on the leaderboard overall. I reckon he could be the Bill Bailey of this series. I'm putting it out there. He has promised he'll do an interview with The Breakfast Show as soon as he is knocked out of Strictly. I think we could be waiting a long time. Fingers crossed. Fingers crossed. Music on the way from Cameo. I've got your Bucks update too. And right now, this is Ollie Murs and Dear Darling.

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6: I'm Joshua Smith. People were evacuated from their homes in Aylesbury after a vehicle collided with a block of flats. Pilot scheme could see more appointments and longer opening hours at Wickham Hospital, and Bucks Council are clamping down hard on problem parking. More on their stories in half an hour.
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7: I'm Joe Skelton. In the Nations League, Northern Ireland were left frustrated after a goalless draw with bottom of the group, Georgia. In Formula One, Carlos Sainz has stated that Formula One needs to have a hard look at itself after technical glitches in the Bahrain Grand Prix over the weekend. A number of drivers, including Max Verstappen and Lewis Hamilton, weren't able to drive in the wet conditions. And in tennis, Denis Medvedev was disqualified from the semi-finals against Novak Djokovic in the China Open after hitting a spectator in the face with a ball, which he later apologised. The Serb will play Australian Demira in the final later today.
0: Weather.
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6: Highs of 20 degrees today across Buckinghamshire. Plenty of light cloud around and some light winds as well. Some drizzle overnight with a low of 14.
0: Travel.
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About a story today about a courgette which has been grown weighing nearly 77 kilos. Yes, you heard me correctly, 77 kilos. This is a lady called Sarah Whitty from Maine in the US has grown a 170-pound courgette. Reported as a new US and North American record. As I say, translate that to 77 kilograms. It's lovely, isn't it? You know when your neighbour says, we've got a few spare vegetables, we've got a few spare courgettes, would you like one? And you go, yeah. And they say, you'll need a

That's Robbie Williams and Candy playing at Bucks Radio, the station that loves Bucks. It's Ben's Big Breakfast. Is that movie Better Man worth a watch? It's just recently popped up on my Skybox free. I always wait until these movies are free, unless it's something I really, really want to watch. I never pay. I'm a cheapskate. It's about 2 years old, I think, the movie, isn't it? A biographical jukebox musical drama where he's basically played by... Well, it's a CGI monkey, isn't it, really? I don't understand the premise behind it and don't understand why he's a monkey in the movie. But has anyone seen it? Is it worth a watch? Or should I leave it well alone? I tell you a movie I did watch the other night, which was brilliant, was the Whitney Houston movie. That was on BBC One. And here she is right now with It's Not Right, But It's Okay. You're listening to Bucks Radio. Good morning.

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1: You know what? I was the best business burglar in Bucks 14 years running. So why am I here selling flowers? I'll tell you why. City Talk have ruined my career. Yes, City Talk Security. With their CCTV, alarms, access control, everyone around here seems to be using them. 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City Talk Security has them covered. So now I'm here, a trainee florist. It's criminal. Thanks a bunch, City Talk.
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4: The crash earlier on the 413 between Winslow Road to Swanbourne and Dunton Road seems to have cleared now as you're heading towards Whitchurch. There was another crash earlier on the Aston Abbotts Road onto Weedon and then New Road. Looks like that road has actually been closed in part due to the accident there. And then coming into Aylesbury, the usual hotspots at that normal time of the day. It's beginning to clear, but Hen and Chickens, Wendover Road and Tring Road, particularly busy this morning.

Paul Simon and You Can Call Me Al playing at Bucks Radio, Ben's Big Breakfast for a Tuesday morning. A big song from the 80s, that, but arguably the video even bigger. One of the most instantly recognisable with Paul Simon, of course, and Chevy Chase. It's fast approaching 9 o'clock. We'll see what's going on around the area after nine. We've also got your Bucks update on the way. First, though, this is Gnarls Barkley and Crazy at Bucks Radio.

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2: With your Bucks update, I'm Joshua Smith. People were evacuated from their homes in Aylesbury yesterday after a vehicle collided with a block of flats. Thames Valley Police were called following reports of a vehicle being driven into a building on Bicester Road. The fire service said the property had suffered significant structural damage and the flats were evacuated as a precaution. You can see images on our website. Wickham Hospital's urgent treatment centre could stay open until 10 p.m. under a proposed trial. A council review recommends a pilot scheme to extend opening hours amid continuing calls to restore the town's full A&E department, which closed in 2005. They're also considering trialling an extra 30 appointments each weekday under a pilot aimed at getting more patients seen in person. And Buckinghamshire Council is clamping down hard on problem parking as it works on a number of fronts to enhance its town centre spaces. The authority says it's making significant progress tackling problem vehicles and improving parking for residents, with dozens of vehicles removed from council car parks this year as part of a smarter, more targeted enforcement approach. Your latest weather's on the way next after the national headlines.
3: US bombers were pulled from RAF Fairford in the face of some threat, Lucy Gormley reports.
4: Donald Trump says the military aircraft didn't fly out by accident from RAF Fairford in Gloucestershire. The Secretary of State had previously said the withdrawal wasn't linked to safety concerns. Well, six men have been arrested over the past week in connection with a suspected plot targeting the airbase.
3: The US anti-Semitism envoy says they will make representations to the UK government over the Green Party's adoption of policy branding Zionism as racism. They suggested the party is being anti-Semitic in singling out Israel when turning a blind eye to other countries. Loganair cabin crew are to hold a ballot over potential strike action after rejecting an offer over pay to involve more than 60 crew based out of a number of airports in Scotland. And Hotel California by the Eagles has been voted the best driving song by British motorists. More than a quarter of those surveyed gave it the top spot, with Bruce Springsteen's Born in the USA coming up next and Miley Cyrus's Flowers in third. From Radio News Hub, I'm Frankie Hersine.
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1: with Radley Aylesbury. Windows, doors and conservatories for all seasons.
2: Highs of 20 degrees today across Buckinghamshire. Plenty of light cloud around and some light winds as well. Some drizzle overnight with a low of 14.
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5: Good morning. How are you? How's it gone? 9 o'clock already. This morning has absolutely flown over, hasn't it? It's Tuesday morning, 6th of October. Hopefully you got into work okay and got the kids off to school on time. I've got some brilliant music to kickstart your Tuesday work day. On the way this hour, music from the Manic Street Preachers. We've got Zara Larsson, and we'll kickstart with a triple play featuring Room 5 and Pink. First up, though, back to the 80s with Wet, Wet, Wet.
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0: What a tune for your Tuesday morning. You're listening to Bucks Radio. This is Ben's Big Breakfast, and that was Room 5 and Make Love. Before that, Pink's Never Gonna Not Dance Again, and Wet, Wet, Wet, Sweet Little Mystery. Welcome along to the show if you've just joined. You're late, but I'll let you off. You're all right. Music coming up in the next 20 minutes from the likes of the Pet Shop Boys. We go back to the 80s for Rent. Also, Ash and Stop the Wedding, and a 90s cracker from Coolio. Gangster's Paradise plays in moments at Bucks Radio.
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5: The Aston Abbotts Road to Weedon and then on to New Road to the 413 is still closed after that crash earlier. In Aylesbury itself, Wendover Road from Begrove Roundabout to the gyratory still busy with those roadworks and on-off the traffic lights that kick in after nine. Other than that, not too shabby, unless, of course, you know otherwise. Aylesbury 92, 99, 29.

It's Ash and Stop the Wedding playing at Bucks Radio, the station that loves Bucks. That one, actually, the lead single from her fourth album, The Girl of Your Dreams, which was released back at the start of August. And interestingly, Ash conceived the track on her actual wedding day in October 2025 whilst marrying fellow musician John Clark Canada outside Nashville. Music on the way from Zara Larsson, and right now we go back to the 80s with the Pet Shop Boys. This is

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Sophie Ellis-Bextor's Take Me Home playing at Flux Radio. It's Ben's Big Breakfast. Lots going on around the area currently, including the continuation of Discover Bucks Museum's The Saxons exhibition. That runs until the 1st of November, so a few weeks left of that, featuring finds from Taplow Marlow and the Wendover Cemetery uncovered during the HS2 work. They've uncovered some extraordinary treasures in Bucks. I dug my garden once, found a clothes peg and half a tennis ball. That would be Molly Collie. And if you're a big fan of Roy Orbison provides Friday's soundtrack, The Orbison Project, playing the Norman Bragg Studio in Aylesbury on Friday the 9th of October. So if you're a big fan of the Big O, have a look at that. Get it in your diary. And Madonna on the way.

And right now, this is the latest one from Bryan Adams. Do some research on this guy, The Ballad of Terry Fox. It's a brilliant song about a brilliant bloke. Have a listen. You're listening to Bucks Radio. Good morning.

0: Charlie Puth and Meghan Trainor. That's Marvin Gaye playing at Bucks Radio. Before that, back to the 80s with Madonna's Material Girl. That's just about it from me. This morning has absolutely flown over. I hope your Tuesday goes well. If you can stay with us, Nathan is on the way from 10 this morning with his 10:33 and all the music you need to get you through your workday. And Wes, of course, driving you home from 3 o'clock this afternoon. Another round of Did You Know? And, of course, a second play of this morning's Bear Cubs. I'll leave you with music from Stella Lefty ahead of your Bucks update for 10. Also, Savage Garden's I Knew I Loved You. That's on the way. Have a brilliant Tuesday. I'll catch you tomorrow morning from 6. See ya.
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2: With your Bucks update, I'm Joshua Smith. A car veered off the road and collided with a four-storey block of flats yesterday on Putman Road in Aylesbury. Buckinghamshire Fire and Rescue Service confirmed 10 flats within the property of Bicester Road were evacuated. There were no injuries reported. You can see the images on our website. Wickham Hospital's urgent treatment centre could stay open until 10 p.m. under a proposed trial. A council review recommends a pilot scheme to extend opening hours amid continuing calls to restore the town's full A&E department, which closed in 2005. They're also considering trialling an extra 30 appointments each weekday under a pilot aimed at getting more patients seen in person. And Buckinghamshire Council is clamping down hard on problem parking as it works on a number of fronts to enhance its town centre spaces. The authority says it's making significant progress tackling problem vehicles and improving parking for residents, with dozens of vehicles removed from council car parks this year as part of a smarter, more targeted enforcement approach. Your latest weather's on the way next after the national headlines.
3: Donald Trump says there were some threats that led to the US to pull bombers from a UK base. Lucy Gorman-Lee has more.
4: The US president says the military aircraft didn't fly out by accident from RAF Fairford in Gloucestershire. Earlier, US Secretary of State Marco Rubio had sought to play down the withdrawal of the planes after suggestions the move was linked to security concerns. Six men have been arrested over the past week in connection with a suspected plot targeting the air bases.
3: The Conservatives are pledging to invest £10 billion to create a new Iron Dome aimed at defending Britain and its overseas bases. The so-called Britannia Shield would be able to detect incoming threats with missiles and drones. eBay have launched a new skills program aimed at young entrepreneurs. It aims to support young people building new skills in things like AI, with their new report saying 18 to 24-year-olds are looking for different ways to earn money. And tributes are being paid to former politician and bestseller Jeffrey Archer, who's died at the age of 86. From Radio News Hub, I'm Frankie Hairsine.
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2: Highs of 20 degrees today across Buckinghamshire. Plenty of light cloud around and some light winds as well. Some drizzle overnight with a low of 14.
1: This
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5: Morning, quick update on the roads to start the show today. Earlier issues on the Aston Abbotts Road between Weedon and Aston Abbotts itself. There was a closure in place and still some disruption through that section, so do be aware. Aston Abbotts Road between Weedon and Aston Abbotts. And any updates, call the Jamline, please. Aylesbury 92 99 29 as we dive into a Tuesday morning triple play.
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0: stunning Prince, Purple Rain, playing on Bucks Radio. Morning, this is Nathan. With the weather set to throw all the seasons in one at us over the next 24 hours, well, minus a anyway, we've got sunshine, we've got some rain tomorrow, a bit breezy, then back to glorious sunshine on Thursday. I thought we'd cover off a couple of seasonal events over the next couple of hours with Halloween and, yes, Christmas to get a mention. Plus a 10:33 later this hour for a music legend, and on the way, a whole new level of customer service feedback and what companies want from us now for the simplest things. More on that after the likes of Natalie and Brulia and A1 next. Good morning.
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Natalie and Brulia's Torn. This is Bucks Radio, local radio for Buckinghamshire. I was in a card shop in Aylesbury the other day, buying a card, unsurprisingly, a 99p card. And I got to the counter there, and the girl who was serving was other side of the shop. She saw me. She didn't sort of rush over. She finished what she was doing, ambled across, took the card, scanned it, then watched me tap my credit card for the 99p, and that was the end of the transaction. Until she said, I'm going to give you a receipt and I'm going to write my name on here in case you'd like to leave some nice feedback about the service. And I kind of felt, what service? I mean, I know they're encouraged to do this and it's part of the job, and I don't want to seem to be replaced by self-service. But it might as well have been that, because for what she did, she basically scanned it, having been late coming across to the counter. And I just thought, you know, we're getting to the stage now with customer service and feedback where everything always has to have feedback. We have to be leaving reviews and surveys and this, that and the other. And that really wasn't something I felt I needed to leave any kind of feedback about, good, bad or indifferent. Had she said, you get free cards for life and here's a cold beer, then maybe we're talking about a different scenario at the end of this. But as it was there really the need for a customer feedback on that? Here's Teddy Swims. This is Perfect Man on Bucks Radio. Mm.

0: Laura Estefan playing on Bucks Radio, the 10:33 upcoming for, well, someone straight out of the Icon and Proper Legends folder this morning. This person changed their name to a new performing name to avoid confusion with a monkey. Around 1967, he wrote songs for the actor Paul Nicholas of Just Good Friends fame, who was then recording under the name of Oscar. This guy's first US number one single in 1975 was co-written by John Lennon, and it features the former Beatle on backing vocals. Around the time of an album this guy put out in 75, Nile Rodgers auditioned to play in this man's band. He didn't get the part, but Rodgers would go on to produce the biggest selling album of our 1033 artist career in 1983. In fact, this person has sold over 140 million albums to date. Part of the 1033, by the way, I'll play the duet with the frontman of a huge rock band. It's on the way next.
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0: legendary David Bowie on a 10:33 this morning. You heard Changes. We kicked off with Golden Years, and in the middle, the duet with Mick Jagger. David Bowie, well, of course, that's his stage name, real name David Jones. He changed that to avoid any confusion with Davy Jones from the Monkees. We're saying earlier, also wrote some songs for the actor Paul Nicholas at one point in the late 1960s. And of course, we even got through the whole thing without mentioning anything to do with his huge connection to Aylesbury. Those glorious Friars performances, the debut of Ziggy Stardust in town, and of course his very own statue under the Market Square in the town where his fan club was once run from. David Bowie, a decade past this January since his death at the age of 69. Another 10:33 for you, same time tomorrow on Bucks Radio, with George Michael to play after this for Sabrina Carpenter. This is Manchild.
1: If

0: George Michael's Careless Whisper playing on Bucks Radio. More like that tonight from 10 on Bucks Radio Chill as we round off another Buckinghamshire day. That's tonight, though. As for this morning, your Bucks update for 11 is on the way. A brilliant track lyrically from the 90s for Delamitri and Somber next.
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1: With your Bucks update, I'm Joshua Smith. People were evacuated from their homes in Aylesbury yesterday after a vehicle collided with a block of flats. Thames Valley Police were called following reports of a vehicle being driven into a building on Bicester Road. The fire service said the property had suffered significant structural damage and the flats were evacuated as a precaution. You can see images on our website. Wickham Hospital's urgent treatment centre could stay open until 10 p.m. under a proposed trial. A council review recommends a pilot scheme to extend opening hours amid continuing calls to restore the town's full A&E department, which closed in 2005. They're also considering trialling an extra 30 appointments each weekday under a pilot aimed at getting more patients seen in person. And Buckinghamshire Council is clamping down hard on problem parking as it works on a number of fronts to enhance its town centre spaces. The authority says it's making significant progress tackling problem vehicles and improving parking for residents, with dozens of vehicles removed from council car parks this year as part of a smarter, more targeted enforcement approach. Your latest weather's on the way next after the national headlines.
2: US bombers were pulled from RAF Fairford in the face of some threats, Lucy Gormanly reports.
3: Donald Trump says the military aircraft didn't fly out by accident from RAF Fairford in Gloucestershire. The Secretary of State had previously said the withdrawal wasn't linked to safety concerns. Well, six men have been arrested over the past week in connection with a suspected plot targeting the airbase.
2: Meanwhile, the Conservatives are pledging to invest billions to create the so-called Britannia Shield to defend Britain and its overseas bases in the event of future attacks. Kemi Badenoch says the world won't wait on Britain to get ready. A man's been charged for failing to comply with restrictions imposed on an anti-migrant protest in Gosport. Police say around 350 people were at the scene near to where a group of migrants were brought ashore by the Coast Guard. And tributes continue to be paid to former politician and best-selling author Jeffrey Archer after his death at the age of 86. Charles Brandreth called him a great storyteller. From Radio News Hub, I'm Frankie Hersine.
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4: With Radley Aylesbury. Weather always looks better through a Radley window.
1: Highs of 20 degrees today across Buckinghamshire. Plenty of light cloud around and some light winds as well. Some drizzle overnight with a low of 14.
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5: 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Let's go straight back into a workday triple play with Wheatus and Alex Warren to play after this 80s movie soundtrack.
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0: Sweetest teenage dirtbag on Bucks Radio. Ben, back tomorrow morning when you wake up. He's got the birthday club. We're about 7:45. And there's still time to be involved in this. It's on running. The birthday book gets fuller and fuller day by day. 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And, of course, you get a mention on your special day. Plus, you go in the monthly draw. We've got £50 every month to spend at the Works Restaurant of Aylesbury and Wickham for one lucky birthday celebrator. Is that the way of putting it? That's good enough for now, isn't it? Bucks.radio or the app for more. And as I say, Ben's back tomorrow morning with plenty more to start a brand new Buckinghamshire day. And I've got the new one for Jamie Miller on the way soon. It's called Baby Doll. He plays after Amy Grant and a cover version of an old Joni Mitchell song next.
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2: With Perry's Aylesbury, BYD, Ford, Jaco, MG, Omoda, Peugeot and Vauxhall. 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

Four Tops playing on Bucks Radio. Morning, this is Nathan. Just after 25 past 11, the 6th day of October, and already we're talking about Christmas food. Yes, apparently the supermarket's opening up their delivery slots for the festive period. If that is you, planning a delivery for your Christmas food, I admire you. I really do. I'm slightly jealous, actually. I mean, tonight's dinner is a mystery for me at this stage, let alone what we're eating in December. And in fact, I'm fairly sure I've still got some food in the freezer from last Christmas. There's a tray of party food that I'm convinced we had last year. And I keep opening the freezer door and seeing it and think, I must do something about it. Either cook it or throw it away and then just, yeah, close the door again. So certainly, if that is you, well done. If you're all set to plan for Christmas 2026, I'm still trying to clear down Christmas 25. But, you know, be quick, get those slots while they're there. Still to come this morning, the King of Christmas himself, but not a festive song, though. For Michael Bublé, there's New Blue as well, and right now, here's One Republic.

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Sienna Spiro playing on Bucks Radio, the station that loves Bucks. Next Tuesday and Wednesday, Restart a Heart, returning to the NES Healthcare Centre in Aylesbury. It's on the High Street, just by the zebra crossing there. The Bucks Bear actually was involved in this last year. Really, really successful event. They're doing it again this time around. I say next Tuesday and Wednesday, 8:30 in the morning till 4 in the afternoon. You haven't got a book, you can just walk in. It is free. 30-minute session to learn CPR with a qualified, friendly instructor. The survival rate for a cardiac arrest outside of a hospital is just 1 in 10. If you can learn CPR, you could help increase the survival rate in the local communities. If you can get out of the office, perhaps the boss can send two or three of you down together at once. It is a really valuable life skill, life-saving skill, in fact, that you can learn for free in just 30 minutes next week in Aylesbury. Tuesday and Wednesday, 8:30 a.m. till 4 p.m. at the NES Healthcare Building. That's the second floor, 66 High Street, Aylesbury, by the zebra crossing. More on the What's On Guide at Bucks.radio and the app with Round and About magazine. And a Bucks update for 12 noon after the brilliant Deacon Blue. 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
2: With your Bucks update, I'm Joshua Smith. A car veered off the road and collided with a four-storey block of flats yesterday on Putman Road in Aylesbury. Buckinghamshire Fire and Rescue Service confirmed 10 flats within the property of Bicester Road were evacuated. There were no injuries reported. You can see the images on our website. Wickham Hospital's urgent treatment centre could stay open until 10 p.m. under a proposed trial. A council review recommends a pilot scheme to extend opening hours amid continuing calls to restore the town's full A&E department, which closed in 2005. They're also considering trialling an extra 30 appointments each weekday under a pilot aimed at getting more patients seen in person. And Buckinghamshire Council is clamping down hard on problem parking as it works on a number of fronts to enhance its town centre spaces. The authority says it's making significant progress tackling problem vehicles and improving parking for residents, with dozens of vehicles removed from council car parks this year as part of a smarter, more targeted enforcement approach. Your latest weather's on the way next after the national headlines.
3: Customers of the online clothing retailer ASOS have received notifications this morning claiming the company has been hacked. The notification reads, "Dear ASOS DPO and IT, we have fully compromised the Snowflake instance. Engage with us or we will leak it." The Conservatives have pledged to invest £10 billion to create a new Iron Dome. The so-called Britannia Shield will be able to detect incoming threats. Meanwhile, Donald Trump says there were threats which led to the US pulling bombers out of a UK base. Lucy Gormanley has this.
4: The US president says the military aircraft didn't fly out by accident from RAF Fairford in Gloucestershire. Earlier, US Secretary of State Marco Rubio had sought to play down the withdrawal of the planes after suggestions the move was linked to security concerns. Six men have been arrested over the past week in connection with a suspected plot targeting the air bases.
3: And tennis number one Jannik Sinner has ended his season early with a knee injury. That's the latest from Radio News Hub. I'm Matthew Dudley.
1: With Radley Aylesbury, windows, doors and conservatories for all seasons.
2: Highs of 20 degrees today across Buckinghamshire. Plenty of light cloud around and some light winds as well. Some drizzle overnight with a low of 14.
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2: 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Welcome to Tuesday lunchtime with Bucks Radio. Cat's Eyes, Animal on the way very soon. Springsteen, Born to Run, all after Soul Asylum.
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0: Love that from Springsteen, Born to Run, playing on Bucks Radio. Afternoon, this is Nathan with some rather ironic news from the world of technology to come soon, along with something new for a singer-songwriter from Buckinghamshire. And next, it's Gary and the Boys. Take that.
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Joan Osborne on Bucks Radio. Afternoon to you. I was reading this morning, we're at a stage now where we're being told how to remove AI from our lives. Which magazine has been looking at all the places AI started appearing? So you know where it is, your phone, your computer, your Google search, your WhatsApp, your email, everywhere you turn, AI is there. And well, some of it can be switched off if you know how. Which is ironic, isn't it? Because a few years ago, we're all being told how amazing AI is going to be and how much easier it's going to make our lives. And in some cases it has, but of course in other ways it can be quite frustrating. And now we're at the point where we need technology to help us get rid of other technology. Funny old world, isn't it? This is new for a Buckinghamshire teenager called Freya Sky. She is very talented singer-songwriter. Her new song is Bad Taste on Bucks Radio.

shares Believe Bucks Radio, the station that loves Bucks. And here's a little trick-or-treat date for your diary. Come Halloween, end of the month, Saturday the 31st, our friends at Radley Windows are once again putting on their family trick-or-treating event. So they transform their showroom on Raeburn's Lane into a spooky lair. Not too spooky, just spooky enough. But honestly, it looks amazing every year. They've got all the front doors on display. So I thought, well, why not use those doors for trick-or-treating? So you've got folk behind every door with sweeties, and your kids can wander around. If they want to go by themselves, they can, because they're safe, they're indoors. And of course, from your point of view, you're dry and you're warm. You're indoors. You're not traipsing the street around your village or around the estate getting wet and cold on Halloween. And it's all raising money for the Florence Nightingale Hospice. There's free entertainment outside as well. It's from 5:30 at the main session through till 7:30. But an hour earlier from 4:30, there's a send session as well. So it's brighter. It's not as spooky or as noisy. So it's perfect if you have anybody in your life with special needs, or they just want things a little bit calmer when it comes to their trick-or-treating. So you've got a book for that one. You can find all the details on our website and app for that Radley

0: love.
1: Anne-Marie's 2002 playing on Bucks Radio. Afternoon to you. This is Nathan. Hope your Tuesday's going okay, whatever you're doing across our county. You've got a stunning cover version to play for you before your Bucks update at one for a lady who won a very famous TV talent show. Also a movie soundtrack from Jamiroquai. All after Olivia Rodrigo next.
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from the Godzilla film Jamiroquai, Deeper Underground on Bucks Radio. And here's a song recorded originally by Snow Patrol. This is a version by former X Factor winner Leona Lewis. What a stunning voice she's got, and what a track it is as well. This is Run, playing on Bucks Radio. Will you Bucks update for 1 o'clock next?

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2: With your Bucks update, I'm Joshua Smith. Over £100,000 has been given to a local charity. Thames Valley Positive Support received £105,110 care grant from Macmillan Cancer Support as part of a £7.4 million investment in community organisations across the UK. The project will build on their existing HIV and LGBTQIA plus support through its BU service. Laura Kirk-Smith met with the National Farmers Union and Thames Valley Police to focus on rural crime issues. Issues were raised including equipment and animal theft, hare coursing, fly tipping, also dogs being let off their leads and harming and killing farm animals. The Aylesbury MP said they need people to report issues but also know that they will be followed up. And Quainton Parish Council have issued an update on the Station Road speed indicator device. Engineers were unable to fix the issue at the side of the road and the SID has now been removed to the workshop for further investigation. It's been reported if vehicles go over 30 miles an hour, the device is not registering any speed. This weather's on the way next after the national headlines.
3: The Conservatives have pledged £10 billion for a new British defence system. It's been called the Britannia Shield and will be able to detect incoming threats of missiles or drones. The Shadow Defence Secretary, James Cartledge, explains what it would do.
4: It's very much about three key things: seeing the threat, working out how to respond and intercepting it. And in each of those three areas, a lot of extra investment going in.
3: Meanwhile, the US President Donald Trump says there were threats which led to the US pulling aircraft out of RAF Fairford. That's despite the Secretary of State, Marco Rubio, previously claiming the withdrawal wasn't linked to safety concerns. Shares in the clothing retailer ASOS have dropped by over 10% this morning. It's after thousands of ASOS customers have been sent a notification claiming the company has been hacked. The company has since been contacted for a comment. And Hotel California by the Eagles has been voted the best driving song by British motorists. More than a quarter of those surveyed gave it the top spot, with Bruce Springsteen in second place. That's the latest here from Radio News Hub. I'm Matthew Dudley.
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2: Overnight with a low of 14 degrees across Buckinghamshire and lots of rain around. Tomorrow is going to see lots of heavy rain continuing with a moderate breeze and a high of 13.
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5: 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But first, in the 80s, level 42.
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0: Kaiser Chiefs, I Predict a Riot on Bucks Radio, where this week our Bear Cubs come from the Orchard View Primary School on Kingsbrook. This morning on Ben's Big Breakfast, we asked, if your shoes went on holiday, where would they go? I mean, you would think the answer is wherever you go, but no, it's more creative than that. They've got some brilliant answers for us. Here it again with Wes after three this afternoon. Bear Cubs with Kit McGrath, Aylesbury, tuition support for Key Stage 2 SATs, and then a brand new question for the gang from Orchard View on Kingsbrook tomorrow morning to start at 7:15 with Ben. And I've got music on the way from Lionel Richie and the new number one in the UK for Taylor Swift.
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0: 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And once you've registered, once you're part of it, you can actually upload loads of content yourself. If you've got great videos or you've got some brilliant pictures of what you do, you can take control of your listing and put on there what you want everyone else to know about. So have a look, as I say, Keep It Local on the website and the app. Right now, as promised, this is Sam Fender and 17 Going Under.

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Bryan Adams playing on Bucks Radio, an iconic 80s track from Michael Jackson on the way, but first, it's new for Dasher. 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

0: Michael Jackson's Billie Jean. This is Bucks Radio. Wes here a bit later this afternoon with your Tuesday drive home, saying earlier he's got more bear cubs. And of course, plenty more of what I call Wes-isms. He's with you this afternoon from three. Still to come with me, Adela on the way, but next, we're in the 1990s.
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2: With your Bucks update, I'm Joshua Smith. A charity has received a six-figure windfall to improve cancer care and support services for LGBTQIA plus people. Thames Valley Positive Support received £105,110 care grant from Macmillan Cancer Support as part of a £7.4 million investment in community organisations across the UK. The two-year project, called Pride in Cancer Care, aims to bridge the gap between the LGBT communities and cancer services whilst identifying and addressing barriers to care. Laura Kirk-Smith met with the National Farmers Union and Thames Valley Police to focus on rural crime issues. Issues were raised including equipment and animal theft, hare coursing, fly tipping, also dogs being let off their leads and harming and killing farm animals. The Aylesbury MP said they need people to report issues but also know that they will be followed up. And Quainton Parish Council have issued an update on the Station Road speed indicator device. Engineers were unable to fix the issue at the side of the road and the SID has now been removed to the workshop for further investigation. It's been reported if vehicles go over 30 miles an hour, the device is not registering any speed. Your latest weather's on the way next after the national headlines.
3: In the last hour, we've heard a 22-year-old British man has been arrested on suspicion of terror offences. It's related to the suspected RAF Fairford terror plot. He's now the seventh person to be arrested in relation to the incident. An Iron Dome-style defence system has been pledged by the Conservative Party today. They've promised £10 billion for the new system, dubbed the Britannia Shield. Shadow Defence Secretary James Cartledge says only the Tories have a defence plan.
4: Let's be honest, politically, I'm talking to you about a very detailed plan that I've worked on with a former senior military officer. I have extensive technical detail. The other parties didn't even talk about defence.
3: A Labour source said it's no surprise Kemi Badenoch wants to forget how the Tories hollowed out our armed forces. 25 inflatable boats have been seized at East Midlands Airport. It's thought the boats were to be used by people smugglers attempting to get migrants across the Channel. And Carlos Alcaraz has picked up his first title since February. That's after victory in the Japan Open. That's the latest from Radio News Hub. I'm Matthew Dudley.
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2: Overnight with a low of 14 degrees across Buckinghamshire and lots of rain around. Tomorrow is going to see lots of heavy rain continuing with a moderate breeze and a high of 13.
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2: With your Bucks update, I'm Joshua Smith. Over £100,000 has been given to a local charity. Thames Valley Positive Support received £105,110 care grant from Macmillan Cancer Support as part of a £7.4 million investment in community organisations across the UK. The project will build on their existing HIV and LGBTQIA plus support through its BU service. Laura Kirk-Smith met with the National Farmers Union and Thames Valley Police to focus on rural crime issues. Issues were raised, including equipment and animal theft, hare coursing, fly tipping, also dogs being let off their leads and harming and killing farm animals. The Aylesbury MP said they need people to report issues, but also know that they will be followed up. And Quainton Parish Council have issued an update on the Station Road speed indicator device. Engineers were unable to fix the issue at the side of the road, and the SID has now been removed to the workshop for further investigation. It's been reported if vehicles go over 30 miles an hour, the device is not registering any speed. Your latest weather's on the way next, after the national headlines.
3: A seventh man has been arrested in relation to the RAF Fairford terror plot. We've heard a 22-year-old British man has today been arrested. That was on suspicion of preparation of terrorist acts. Six others were arrested and have since been bailed. Police have imposed conditions on a pro-Palestine protest, which is planned for the third anniversary of Hamas's October 7th attacks. They're urging demonstrators to not go ahead with it. The Conservatives have today pledged £10 billion for a new British defence system. It's been called the Britannia Shield and will be able to detect incoming threats of missiles and drones. Shadow Defence Secretary James Cartledge explains what it would do.
4: It's very much about three key things: seeing the threat, working out how to respond, and intercepting it. And in each of those three areas, a lot of extra investment going in.
3: And Hotel California by the Eagles has been voted the best driving song by British motorists. More than a quarter of those surveyed gave it at the top spot, with Bruce Springsteen's Born in the USA coming up second. That's the latest from Radio News Hub. I'm Matthew Dudley.
1: 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Weather always looks better through a Radley window.
2: Overnight with a low of 14 degrees across Buckinghamshire and lots of rain around. Tomorrow is going to see lots of heavy rain continuing with a moderate breeze at a high of 13.
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5: Hello and welcome to Drive Time on this Tuesday afternoon. Right, coming up in this show, I've got a crumpet retraction to do. Hopefully it's not too painful. Also, we're talking noodles and how a tea towel can earn me millions of pounds. More on that to come, as well as Stella Lefty. And we start with the anthem that is Bruce Hornsby, The Way It Is.
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0: with Andy Warhol's Bohemian Like You on Bucks Radio. Very good afternoon. This is the 6th of October, Noodle Day today. So go and get yourself tucked into a pot noodle. I love them. You remember they were just naughty, filthy. Do you remember the advertisement? They're filthy. Oh, they are, but they are so good. I was feeling a bit... do you know what? No, actually, when I'm eating a pot noodle, I feel young because it just reminds me of being a student. Basically, if it hadn't been for pot noodles, I wouldn't be with us today. You know, I wouldn't be here. No, because you know, when I first went to university, I couldn't cook. So, you know, I was like, pot noodle, how do I work? I pour the water and I put the top, but okay, I can do that. And honestly, kept me going. Pot noodles. Then I ran out of money and had to go to the 9p noodles. Those are dark times. Anyway, noodle day today. Serving suggestions for you.
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0: Dire Straits and Money for Nothing on Bucks Radio, the station that loves Bucks. Remember the video with the robotic things, with the cartoon thing made by a computer? Back in the day, we were going, oh, wow, look at that, it's amazing. Now the kids go, what is that?
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0: Very judgy they are. Not this lot, though. No, our Bear Cubs this week, a lovely little gang come from Orchard View, Kingsbrook, and they're answering this one. If your shoes went on holiday, where would they go?
3: G-Land. 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
0: I love them. Right? That was perfect. To Scotland. Why? To get a banana. 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Thank you very much, the kids from Orchard View School. More from those little guys. They're back tomorrow on The Breakfast Show with Mr. Ben Mosby.
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0: That's exactly what our bear's going to be doing. Reach for the lasers. Remember that? Oh, from back in the day. Yes, the Bucks Bear is going to be out and about at the Laser Show, which is going to be Aston Lights, right? This is going to be on the 17th of October, Aston Clinton School, 5 through till 8. And they've got a laser light show, experience of mesmerising blend of vibrant lights, captivating music and enchanting visuals. Just sounds fabulous. So, yeah, that one, 17th of October. But loads of other stuff happening there. You've got food trucks, amusements, etc. And you'll find the bear there. If you want to find out details about the Aston Lights and anything else that the bear is up to, then get yourself onto the Bucks Bear Diary. You'll find it online at bucks.radio. Right now, new music for you. Clean Bandit, teaming up with Chloe and Omar Lay. This one is called Company. 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See what you make of it.

0: Guns N' Roses, Sweet Child of Mine on Bucks Radio. It's a station that loves Bucks. 6th of October, it's Badger Day today. So if you're a badger, happy Badger Day for you. I love the badgers. I love badgers because they're the hardest animal we have in the UK. Whereas others, representing the US, the brown bear. Representing Africa, the lion. Representing the UK, the badger. I just feel like, you know, if there was an Animal Olympics, we might be in trouble in the wrestling, is all I'm going to say. Anyway, happy Badger Day to you. On the way, beautiful South Perfect 10, that's next.
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2: With your Bucks update, I'm Joshua Smith. A charity has received a six-figure windfall to improve cancer care and support services for LGBTQIA plus people. Thames Valley Positive Support received a £105,110 care grant from Macmillan Cancer Support as part of a £7.4 million investment in community organisations across the UK. The two-year project, called Pride in Cancer Care, aims to bridge the gap between the LGBT communities and cancer services whilst identifying and addressing barriers to care. Laura Kirk-Smith met with the National Farmers Union and Thames Valley Police to focus on rural crime issues. Issues were raised including equipment and animal theft, hare coursing, fly tipping, also dogs being let off their leads and harming and killing farm animals. The Aylesbury MP said they need people to report issues but also know that they will be followed up. And Quainton Parish Council have issued an update on the Station Road speed indicator device. Engineers were unable to fix the issue at the side of the road and the SID has now been removed to the workshop for further investigation. It's been reported if vehicles go over 30 miles an hour, the device is not registering any speed. Your latest weather's on the way next after the national headlines.
3: A seventh man has been arrested by counter-terrorism police investigating a suspected plot near RAF Fairford. The 22-year-old British national was held on suspicion of preparation of terrorist acts. Around 86,000 people have marched the streets of France supporting protests by school pupils demanding more education funding. Large crowds have gathered in cities including Marseille and Strasbourg after 2 weeks of class boycotts. Thousands of ASOS customers say they've been sent an app notification claiming the retailer's been hacked. Shares in the company have dropped by over 10% since they have been contacted for comment. And the Three Lions will take on Czechoslovakia in their last group stage of the Nations League tonight. Boss Thomas Tuchel says it's an important one.
4: If we can continue in the way that it's pointing to, because the three matches were on a high level, then yeah, the players get a lot of credit in the bank for that.
3: From Radio News Hub, I'm Lucy Gorman-Lee.
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2: Overnight with a low of 14 degrees across Buckinghamshire and lots of rain around. Tomorrow is going to see lots of heavy rain continuing with a moderate breeze and a high of 13.
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0: Sienna Spiro and Great Expectation on Bucks Radio. It's the station that loves Bucks. Talking of expectations, people getting very excited about the Bayeux Tapestry. Have you been yet? British Museum? Bayeux Tapestry, first time we've had it in the UK, and I don't know. Not since it was made, but yeah, a few years. British Museum have had it on exhibition, and they're panicking a little bit because so many people want to come and see it. Obviously, the Bayeux Tapestry, which is a tapestry depicting the Norman invasion back in 1066. Did I get that right? Is that about right? Where Harold got it in the eye. Yeah, that one. So, they're having to change it, keep it open for longer and figure out ways of queuing and stuff like that. So, yeah, it'd be exciting to go. A mate of mine, she said, all I want is a tea towel. I say, yeah, okay. Because, you know, like, when you go and see stuff at the museum, I'm the Laura. Oh, she goes, where is the gift shop? Because I want to buy something now. I've looked at art, right, I need to buy something. it's just the way it goes. So she was like, yeah, I'll just get the tea towel. I don't even need to go and look at the thing. I'll just get it in tea towel form. And I was like, oh, amazing. I looked up, you can buy a Bayeux Tapestry tea towel. It's all right. But it's only like a little bit of it. Whereas, Bayeux Tapestry is massive. Get a tea towel that depicts the whole thing. Not in full size, but you look like a really, really, really, really, really, really, really, really, really, really, really long tea towel that has the whole thing. Would you not buy that? I mean, amazing just to have in the house. But also, the amount of drying you could do with that. Oh, you could do all the drying up on Christmas Day and still have a dry end.
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Madness, my girl, on Bucks Radio, the home of the beautiful Mr. Nathan Cooper. Duke of Ales will be back tomorrow with another 10:33. I felt sorry for him today, though, because he's 10:33. David Bowie, right? The legend. And at that point, you go, oh, it's tricky, though. Because, right, like, Nath does it brilliantly, right? Don't get me wrong, the man knows his way around a record collection. But when it comes to David Bowie, you go, go on, then pick three songs. You go, because you have Heroes in there. Yeah, no, he didn't have Heroes this morning. Do you do, you know, Let's Dance, you know, dance? Which ones are you going to have? What are you going to do? Because he went for a different route. He even had a Jagger one in there. Dancing in the Street, that one. So, and he didn't even touch Heroes, didn't go to the others. It's tricky sometimes. I feel sorry, not too sorry for him, but sorry enough. He'll be back tomorrow with another 10:33. Find out what he's got in store for you right now. One of the songs of the year. This is Joy Ray on Bucks Radio. I think-

Absolutely something. Breakfast at Tiffany's on Bucks Radio. I'm Wes. I'll be with you through till 7 o'clock, and I've got an apology to make. I'm sorry, sorry, sorry. Yesterday, I was talking about the fact that we need a crumpet shop in Aylesbury. We need one. Crumpet, local crumpet. After there was a crumpet shop opened in London, and I was going, we need one of those. We've got one. Richard Carr corrected me. You fool. You fool you are. Yeah, lovely bit of crumpet over in Long Crendon. We've got them. And the stupid thing was, I should have known that because they were one of the drop-off points for the toy appeal last year. So, oh, I know. So, crumpeteers, I don't know if that's what they call themselves, but they should. From lovely bit of crumpet, I do apologise. I do apologise. I intend to come over and try some of your artisan crumpets sometime soon. In the meantime, well, slap my thighs with a crumpet if you choose. There you go. Apology done. Crumpet retraction complete. Right, on the way. We've got your Bucks update. Have a

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7: I'm Joshua Smith. Over £100,000 has been given to a local charity. Laura Kirk-Smith's met with the National Farmers Union to focus on rural crime issues, and Quainton Parish Council have issued an update on the Station Road Speed Indicator device. More on those stories in half an hour.
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9: I'm Joe Skelton. Good afternoon. England conclude their round of Nation League games tonight against the Czech Republic at Wembley, with Harry Kane set to equal Peter Shilton's record of 125 appearances this evening. Now, could Noddy Madueke be on his way out of Arsenal? Sources suggested Atletico Madrid and Juventus are interested in the 24-year-old midfielder. And in rugby league, Jake Connor has missed out on England's 23-man squad for the World Cup, with Hull KR's Mikey Lewis making the final squad.
0: Weather.
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7: Overnight with a low of 14 degrees across Buckinghamshire and lots of rain around. Tomorrow is going to see lots of heavy rain continuing with a moderate breeze and a high of 13.
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Depeche Mode and just can't get enough on Bucks Radio. Very good afternoon. Orange Wine Day today, 6th of October. So, yeah, get yourself involved in some orange wine. Have you tried it? I mean, everyone to their own, as far as I'm concerned, when it comes to stuff like that. However, it makes me smile because Laura had seen it on social media and there was this whole thing, oh, orange wine, yeah, it's the mother. Oh, yeah, orange wine. Oh, I love orange wine. You know, like it gets on social media where it's a proper trend. Oh, yeah, orange wine, it's lovely. Oh, yeah, I can't get enough of it. And so Laura made this big deal about, I'm going to get a bottle of orange wine. I was like, all right, mate, you know, let's give it a go, you know. Sat there and it was going to be enjoyed. You know when you've got a meal or you've got a drink, you go, I'm going to savour this. It's going to be amazing. She poured herself a nice big glass of it, had a sip and went, oh, it's horrible. It was crestfallen. So, yeah, anyway. I shouldn't laugh, but it was funny. Of course, we finished the bottle. We're not animals. Right, on the way, Jennifer Lopez after this, Teddy Swims, The Door. You're listening to Bucks Radio.

thing. Jennifer Lopez, Love Don't Cost a Thing on Bucks Radio. Did you see? I know, right? Her love doesn't cost a thing. She's Jenny from the block. She's keeping it real. Unless you try and take her umbrella away at the Paris Fashion Week. Did you see? Did you see it? Last week, Paris Fashion Week, where loads of pretentious people get together and look at clothes. And she was sat right in the front row. And they went, look, everybody's, it was raining. Look, everybody, we need to get rid of your umbrellas. Because nobody can see the actual fashions. And so everybody got rid of their umbrellas except J-Lo. And they were like, no, you too. She's like, oh, do you know I am? I'm Jennifer from the block. I just think it's amazing that some people think that they're just slightly above the others. And they're not

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new music, Jamie Miller and Baby Doll on Bucks Radio. Sickly sweet, but it's good pop tune. But apparently it's very big on TikTok. Lots of famous people are mouthing the words, which is very talented to do. anyway, a top little tune. Right, on the way, we've got your Bucks update for 5 o'clock after Bon Jovi and this lady. Now, this lady is talented. This is Tracy Chapman, Fast Car on Bucks Radio.

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1: With your Bucks update, I'm Joshua Smith. Over £100,000 has been given to a local charity. Thames Valley Positive Support received £105,110 care grant from Macmillan Cancer Support as part of a £7.4 million investment in community organisations across the UK. The project will build on their existing HIV and LGBTQIA plus support through its BU service. Laura Kirk-Smith met with the National Farmers Union and Thames Valley Police to focus on rural crime issues. Issues were raised including equipment and animal theft, hare coursing, fly tipping, also dogs being let off their leads and harming and killing farm animals. The Aylesbury MP said they need people to report issues but also know that they will be followed up. And Quainton Parish Council have issued an update on the Station Road speed indicator device. Engineers were unable to fix the issue at the side of the road and the SID has now been removed to the workshop for further investigation. It's been reported if vehicles go over 30 miles an hour, the device is not registering any speed. Your latest weather's on the way next after the national headlines.
2: ASOS says it's investigating unauthorised activity after customers were sent a phone alert saying the retailer had been hacked. The company says it doesn't believe that payment card information was impacted. A seventh man has been arrested in relation to the RAF Fairford terror plot. We've heard a 22-year-old British man has been arrested on suspicion of preparation of terrorist acts. Tens of thousands of protesters are marching in France, supporting school pupils demanding more education funding. Crowds have gathered in major cities like Paris. And England are back in Nations League action tonight, this time against the Czech Republic. Boss Thomas Tuchel says he wants the Three Lions to continue at their high level.
3: We will not take a positive resume or whatever, or do the debrief or the review of the camp before the camp is finished. We have one more to go, and it's an important one for us.
2: Kickoff is at 7:45. That's the latest from Radio News Hub. I'm Lucy Gorman-Lee.
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1: Overnight with a low of 14 degrees across Buckinghamshire and lots of rain around. Tomorrow is going to see lots of heavy rain continuing with a moderate breeze and a high of 13.
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5: So the discussion is over. 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Not a real job. That's on the way for you. Cat's Eye Animal to play for you too. We start with John Farnham. You're the voice.
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0: Cat's Eye Animal on Bucks Radio, the station that loves Bucks. A very good afternoon. It's over. Yay! Not the working day. No, the search for the best tea bags. Yeah, they've been doing some research on it again. I feel like... What do you want to do this week for... Should we do tea bags again? Should we figure out which is the best one? We did that a month ago. Let's do it again. But yeah, they've done some research into it. And apparently, this is a shocker. It's a home brand. Red Label from Sainsbury's. Yeah, apparently it came in the best. So there you go. Go and get... Yeah. No, chuck all your other tea bags away and just go and get that. It always makes me smile because I think there is two tribes when it comes to tea bags. There's people... Right, that don't give a monkeys about it, and there's people that are really into it. I'm in the don't give a monkeys section, which is not really surprising. But yeah, no, but I don't mind if people go, yes, I love Earl Grey, I love this, you know, and I have to have it with lemon, I have to have it with, oh no, I'm a, and that's fine because if you're super into it, you're super into it, and you know, you can be a bit fussy. But that's okay. The ones that really aggravate me are the ones that go, I don't really care. You know what I mean? How do you take your tea? However, as long as it's really strong. With just a tiny bit of milk and 1¼ spoons of sugar. I don't really care. I'm really laid back about it.
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Lisa Loeb and Nine Stories Stay, 90s anthem for you. More like that on Saturdays from 7 o'clock with Let's Go Retro 90s. Little way to go before that. We've got a few breakfast shows to fit in before that arrives. Tomorrow morning, the wonderful Mr. Ben Mosby. He will be back from 6 o'clock. He will have everything in the show as per normal, the shenanigans, the silliness and the loveliness that is Ben. And also the birthday club, which is also a lovely thing as well. So if you've got a birthday in your life this week, be it your own, that's fine, right? If you go, oh, I don't really want to know, just do your own. I did mine, and that way you can write your own message. Happy birthday to the most handsome man. No, we're not going to truth check, we're not going to fact check it. So you write your own message, or if it's someone else in your life, do give us that message, and he'll read it out on air, and also pop you in the draw to win £50 to spend at the Works restaurant in Aylesbury or in High Wycombe, and you can spend it on ice cream, waffles, and even pizza. But do get involved. Birthday club back tomorrow with Ben. You'll find the birthday club online at Buckstock Radio. Right now, one of my favourite songs of the moment. This is Jungle. Love them. Someday, somewhere. New music for your Tuesday afternoon.

Duran Duran and Rio on Bucks Radio. So Bake Off back on tonight. Everybody looking forward to seeing Nigella eating cake again, which they would have been really proper mean about it over the past week or so because she was taking big bites of things. And everybody's got, no, I think she's trying to not get it on her lipstick or not get it on her teeth. So it's like, ah, it's okay. And I'm like, that, I'm not being funny, right? Well, I've been to some cake shops. I've seen people eating cake. A lot of people go like that. In fact, I think if you videoed me eating cake, it's cake. You don't go, no, I'm just going to have a delicate little thing. Get in there. Smash it in your chops. Get involved in it. Yeah, going, oh, you eat your cake wrong. Is there nothing we won't judge people on these days? Oh, amazing. You go, Nigella. You go, Nigella. Oh, looking forward to it. Right, on the way. We've got your Bucks update for 4:30. Tin Arena Chains on the way too, after Plan B.

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4: I'm Joshua Smith. Over £100,000 has been given to a local charity. Laura Kirk-Smith's met with the National Farmers Union to focus on rural crime issues, and Quainton Parish Council have issued an update on the Station Road Speed Indicator device. More on those stories in half an hour.
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6: I'm Joe Skelton. Good afternoon. England conclude their round of Nation League games tonight against the Czech Republic at Wembley, with Harry Kane set to equal Peter Shilton's record of 125 appearances this evening. Now, could Nodi Madueke be on his way out of Arsenal? Sources suggesting Atletico Madrid and Juventus are interested in their 24-year-old midfielder. And in rugby league, Jake Connor has missed out on England's 23-man squad for the World Cup, with Hull KR's Mikey Lewis making the final squad.
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4: Overnight with a low of 14 degrees across Buckinghamshire and lots of rain around. Tomorrow is going to see lots of heavy rain continuing with a moderate breeze and a high of 13.
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Tina Arena and Chains on Bucks Radio. One hit wonder from back in the day. Love that. Here you go. Here's your final piece of learning for today. Then you can turn your brain off and relax. Did you know that people who walk fast may live longer? A brisk walk has been linked to lower risks of cardiovascular disease and cancer. So I presume it's to do with circulation and stuff. Or maybe it just comes from, maybe the phrase comes from back in the day, you know, where there were saber-toothed tigers and stuff like that. You know, walk fast. Why? Saber-toothed tiger over there. It always reminds me of that joke where the two people are in the Serengeti and the lions are there. And they go, the lions are going to get us. And the other one's putting his trainers on. You'll never outrun a lion. He said, don't need to. I just got to outrun you. Which is, yeah, cutthroat but true. On the way, we've got Pet Shop Boys for you after Olivia Rodrigo. Stupid song.

0: Pet Shop Boys, what have I done to deserve this on Bucks Radio? It's the station that loves Bucks. Hope you've got a fabulous Tuesday evening planned. I'm going to play pickleball. Have you ever played? It's a bit like short tennis. But yeah, really good little game. I've only played it a couple of times, but me and some mates, we formed a little club. A little club. It's a WhatsApp group, right? And we're going to start playing it a little bit more regular. Very proud of the name, Slap and Pickle, which is, that's good. Come on, because that you do. Anyway, if you're getting active tonight, because we're all of a certain age, there is a bit of me goes, I think probably going to hurt tomorrow. Don't forget about our half-price voucher shop. In there, a half-price initial assessment treatment from Healing Hands Physio. So I'll pass that out to the lads, actually, when they arrive tonight. So, yeah, don't forget about the voucher shop. Always worth having a peek. Loads of bits and bobs on there. Bucks.radio is where you'll find it right now. The Greatest Show. 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
1: 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And buried in your bones, there's an ache that you can't ignore.

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1: With your Bucks update, I'm Joshua Smith. A charity has received a six-figure windfall to improve cancer care and support services for LGBTQIA plus people. Thames Valley Positive Support received a £105,110 care grant from Macmillan Cancer Support as part of a £7.4 million investment in community organisations across the UK. The two-year project, called Pride in Cancer Care, aims to bridge the gap between the LGBT communities and cancer services whilst identifying and addressing barriers to care. Laura Kirk-Smith met with the National Farmers Union and Thames Valley Police to focus on rural crime issues. Issues were raised, including equipment and animal theft, hare coursing, fly tipping, also dogs being let off their leads and harming and killing farm animals. The Aylesbury MP said they need people to report issues, but also know that they will be followed up. And Quainton Parish Council have issued an update on the Station Road speed indicator device. Engineers were unable to fix the issue at the side of the road, and the SID has now been removed to the workshop for further investigation. It's been reported if vehicles go over 30 miles an hour, the device is not registering any speed. Your latest weather's on the way next after the national headlines.
2: We're investigating unauthorised activity and personal information may have been accessed. That's the message from ASOS after customers were sent phone alerts claiming the retailer had been hacked. A seventh man has been arrested by counter-terrorism police investigating a suspected plot near RAF Fairford. The 22-year-old British national was held on suspicion of preparing terrorist acts. Police say they cannot ban a pro-Palestine march planned for tomorrow, but are asking demonstrators not to go ahead with it. They've banned the use of face coverings at the protest. And the Three Lions will take on the Czech Republic in their last group stage of the Nations League tonight. Boss Thomas Tuchel says it's important.
3: We want to show another performance and to show the right attitude. And if we can continue in the way that it's pointing to, because the three matches were on a high level, then yeah, the players get a lot of credit in the bank for that.
2: That's the latest from Radio News Hub. I'm Lucy Gorman-Lee.
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1: Overnight with a low of 14 degrees across Buckinghamshire and lots of rain around. Tomorrow is going to see lots of heavy rain continuing with a moderate breeze and a high of 13.
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5: Good afternoon. Oh, song from Spandau Ballet. I haven't heard in a wee while. Only when you leave. Love that. That's coming up for you. Also on the way, some suggestions to keep you busy this week. Shakira to play for you too. And we start with Dodgy. Good enough.
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0: Oh, it's a belter. Spandau Ballet, Only When You Leave. I think it was one of the ones where Tony Hadley had the tiny little thin microphone. Why is the microphone so thin? Ah, the memories. Hope you're doing all right on this, the 6th of October. It's Mad Hatter Day today. So if you're a Mad Hatter, to you, well done. Why are they called Mad Hatters? Well, apparently back in the day, the process of making hats, particularly top hats, used to use mercury, which is toxic and would send the people producing the hats a little bit... So, yeah, that's where the phrase comes from. Mad Hatter, which is... I'd love to wear a top hat. There were some pictures that turned up on Facebook of Aylesbury back in the day, and there was loads of people there in big top hats. And you're like, yeah, imagine wearing a top hat through town now. You'd get people going, oh, that's a bit strange. But why? Because everybody used to wear them. And I've always just thought, yeah, I think they look quite cool. I quite like them. Come on, get myself one. In fact, not just do they look cool, I remember reading about Abraham Lincoln, obviously famed for having a very tall top hat. He used to keep his speeches in there. Because if you run out of pockets, keep your speeches underneath your hat and stuff like that. I mean, I don't have many speeches to carry around, but I could certainly keep my cheese and pickle sandwiches in there. Yeah, I know. Crumbs in the air when I take it off. But other than that, I think it's a winner.
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0: Craigie David. to his mum, maybe. Craigie David, love it. It's Bucks Radio, it's a station that loves Bucks. On the way, latest one from Sugar Babes, it's called Ghost.
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0: Plenty to get up to across Bucks this week, including this one on Saturday, Rob. If I go along, honestly, I might end up crying. The Ellsborough Silver Band Autumn Charity Concert. The brass band going to be performing from 3 o'clock through until 5, Hampden Square, and that is in Fairford Leigh. Sorry, the reason I say, honestly, your brass band, some of the, they'll play certain songs. Oh, I find it haunting, and you go, oh, but then they play the joyous ones, you go, oh, I'm right in the mood for this. Anyway, love a brass band. So Ellsborough Silver Band Autumn Charity Concert this Saturday at Hampden Square through 3 until 5. All the details online at Bucks.radio. Just click on our What's On guide, right? Heaven 17 on the way for you after this new one from Sugar Babes. It's called Ghost on Bucks Radio.

0: Heaven 17 and Temptation on Bucks Radio, the station that loves Bucks, something that I'm going to be facing as I go to the supermarket on the way home for tea. Oh, it's noodle day today. You only have to say the word, do you want a pot noodle? Yes, I do want a pot. I'm sort of addicted to them. I mentioned it earlier on the show. I think it's from my student days, where pot noodles, oh, I lived off them. For nearly a year, I lived off pot noodles. Because when I first went to university, I couldn't cook, and pot noodles I could manage. However, not just manage. I just want to make this absolutely clear. Because I've been with friends, and we've both got pot noodles. They go, oh, pot noodles, this is fun. And they don't take it serious enough, because it is serious. If you pot noodle, you've got to do it properly, okay? So you pour your water in up to the... And they go, oh, just pour it to the top. No, you didn't pour it to the top. You pour it to the line. You're doing, fools. Right? And then you put your little sachet in. But the trick, right... Don't tell everybody. I don't want everybody to be a pot noodle expert like me. But the trick is, get your fork and make sure you put it right to the bottom of the pot, because that's where the dust, noodle dust, is at the bottom. So you've got to scrape that, mix that in. That thickens your sauce. Then get your little foil lid, put it back over. Now, you need to leave it for a little bit. And if you want to make sure that not too much moisture escapes, put your fork over the top of it just to weigh down that foil lid. So there you go. What did you learn at university? Pot noodles, mate.
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John Waite and Missing You on Bucks Radio and 80s Anthem. More like that on Friday from 7 o'clock with Let's Go Retro 80s to dive us into the weekend. Bring it on. Whatever you're up to tonight, have yourself a fabulous one. If you're enjoying Bake Off with Nigella mauling cakes, I take the mickey, but no, you eat cakes however you want to eat cakes. Nobody should be judging you on that. And on tomorrow's show, we talked about pot noodles today. A lot, actually. Sorry about that. Tomorrow we're going to be dealing with fish finger sandwiches. So, yeah, already got that. So, yeah, write that in your diary. Before I arrive, though, from 3, we've got the wonderful Ben Mosby. He's back on from 6. And, Nath, he will be on from 10. The Duke of Ailes returns with another 10:33. Can he top David Bowie? We'll find out tomorrow. Before I leave you, Meatloaf still to play, and your Bucks update for 7 on the way. If

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1: ASOS says it's investigating unauthorised activity after customers were sent a phone alert saying the retailer had been hacked. They say it involves a third-party platform and personal information may have been accessed. But the company say it doesn't believe that payment card information or account passwords were impacted. A seventh man has been arrested in relation to the RAF Fairford terror plot. A 22-year-old British man has been arrested today on suspicion of preparation of terrorist acts. Six others were arrested and have been bailed. Tens of thousands of protesters are marching in France, supporting school pupils demanding more education funding. Crowds have gathered in major cities such as Paris and Marseille. It follows 2 weeks of class boycotts. Two police officers who used a taser on an elderly man in a care home have been sacked for gross misconduct. The officers were called to reports that 92-year-old Donald Burgess, who was a wheelchair user with an amputated leg, had a knife and was threatening staff. A police misconduct hearing found that PCs Stephen Smith and Rachel Komoto used excessive force in June 2022. Next, the Shadow Education Secretary Laura Troft has set out her plans for the education system.
2: I will keep political activism out of the classroom.
1: She spoke at the Conservative Party conference, suggesting schools would face impartiality probes, expressing a want for children to have a stronger focus on British culture. And both England and Scotland are in Nations League action tonight. The Three Lions face the Czech Republic at Wembley, while Scotland plays Slovenia at Hampden. Midfielder Billy Gilmore says it's an honour.
3: I'm always so proud to put on my national team jersey and go out there. Not everyone gets to represent their country in sports, so for me, I'm always very proud to put it on.
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2: We're investigating unauthorised activity and personal information may have been accessed. That's the message from ASOS after customers were sent a phone alert claiming the retailer had been hacked. But they say they don't believe any payments card information has been leaked. A seventh man has been arrested by counter-terrorism police investigating a suspected plot near RAF Fairford. The 22-year-old British national was held on suspicion of preparation of terrorist acts. Six suspects have already been arrested and released on bail after three suspicious vans were stopped near the airbase. Thousands of people are marching the streets of France supporting protests by school pupils demanding more education funding. Large crowds have gathered in cities including Marseille and Strasbourg. Police say they can't ban a pro-Palestine march planned for tomorrow but are asking demonstrators not to go ahead with it. A group of students calling themselves the University of London Coalition are expected to march in London on the third anniversary of the Hamas October 7th attacks. The Metropolitan Police have banned the use of face coverings at the protest. Next, British culture should have primacy over others in the classroom. That's according to the Shadow Education Secretary Laura Trott, who spoke at the Conservative Party conference. She went on to say children need to be taught human skills and gave examples of where to find them.
3: For empathy, try Dickens. For curiosity, try Darwin. For resilience, try Winston Churchill.
2: And Harry Kane has become England's joint highest cap winner. So after starting in a Three Lions squad tonight against the Czech Republic at Wembley. Elsewhere, Scotland are playing Slovenia in the Nations League. Midfielder Billy Gilmour says he'll take on any role.
4: Happy to play anywhere on the pitch. If they ask me to do a job, I'll do my best anywhere in the pitch, if it's in defence or up front. So yeah, most of all, I'm just happy to be playing.
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2: ASOS has apologised to customers who were sent a phone alert saying the online retailer had been hacked. The companies say they're investigating unauthorised activity involving a third-party platform. A statement says that customers' personal information may have been accessed, but they don't believe any payment card details were leaked. A seventh man's been arrested by police investigating a suspected terror plot near RAF Fairford. The 22-year-old British national is being held on suspicion of preparation of terrorist acts. Six suspects have already been arrested and released on bail after three suspicious vans were stopped near the airbase in Gloucestershire. It was used by US bombers, which were removed over the weekend. A man's been charged with the murder of a GP who was found dead at her home near the Sandringham estate on Sunday. Norfolk police say 45-year-old Mark Kane from Dursingham has now been remanded into custody and will appear in court tomorrow. Next, after a successful trial run in York, extra support is set to be given to parents in order to toilet train their children before they start primary school. Project leaders say fewer children in York started reception without toilet training last month compared with last year's cohort. Kindred Squared funded the pilot. Their spokesperson is Felicity Gillespie.
3: So what we realised was that there was a huge need for more information for parents about why it matters that children are toilet trained when they start school, and also to address the issue practically, because teachers were saying they were losing on average a day a week of teaching time.
2: And both England and Scotland are in Nations League action. The Three Lions facing the Czech Republic and Scotland playing Slovenia. Midfielder Billy Gilmour says it's an honour to play for his country.
4: I'm always so proud to put on my national team jersey and go out there.
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2: A 22-year-old British national has become the seventh arrested in connection with a suspected terror plot near RAF Fairford. Counter-terrorism policing say he's held on suspicion of preparation of terrorist acts. Six suspects have already been arrested and released on bail after three suspicious vans were stopped near the airbase in Gloucestershire. ASOS says it's investigating unauthorised activity after customers were sent a phone alert saying the retailer had been hacked. They say it involves a third-party platform and personal information may have been accessed. But the company say it doesn't believe that payment card information or account passwords were impacted. Norfolk police say a man's been charged with the murder of a GP who was found dead at her home near the Sandringham estate. 45-year-old Mark Kane from Dursingham was arrested after Dr. Hannah Kane's body was found at her address in Fernhill in the early hours of Sunday. He's been remanded in custody to appear at Norwich Magistrates Court tomorrow. Next, the Shadow Education Secretary Laura Trott has set out her plans for the education system.
3: And today, I'm launching Our Pledge to Parents, which lays out my commitment to mums and dads. I will keep political activism out of the classroom.
2: She spoke at the Conservative Party conference, expressing a want for children to have a stronger focus on British culture. Parents in England are set to get more help with toilet training their children after a successful trial run by City of York Council. Kindred Squared funded the pilot and Felicity Gillespie is their spokesperson.
4: This isn't a conversation about nappies, it's about the educational opportunity of every child. Because if you've got teachers taking children out multiple times throughout the day to change their nappies, the whole class is missing out.
2: And Harry Kane has become England's joint highest cap winner, making 125 appearances. From Radio News Hub, I'm Lucy Gorman-Lee.
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2: We're investigating unauthorised activity and personal information may have been accessed. That's the message from ASOS after customers were sent a phone alert claiming the retailer had been hacked. But they say they don't believe any payment card information has been leaked. A seventh man's been arrested by police investigating a suspected terror plot near RAF Fairford. The 22-year-old British national is being held on suspicion of preparation of terrorist acts. Six suspects have already been arrested and released on bail after three suspicious vans were stopped near the airbase in Gloucestershire. It was used by US bombers, which were removed over the weekend. A man's been charged with the murder of a GP who was found dead at her home near the Sandringham estate on Sunday. Norfolk police say 45-year-old Mark Kane from Dursingham has now been remanded into custody and will appear in court tomorrow. British culture should have primacy over others in the classroom. That's according to the Shadow Education Secretary Laura Trott, who spoke at the Conservative Party conference. She went on to say children needed to be taught human skills and gave examples of where to find them.
3: For empathy, try Dickens. For curiosity, try Darwin. For resilience, try Winston Churchill.
2: More parents across England are set to be given extra support to toilet train their children before they start primary school. It's after a pilot led by the City of York Council. Felicity Gillespie is from Kindred Squared who funded it.
4: It became increasingly apparent that teachers were reporting more and more children were turning up to school starting at the beginning of reception, not toilet trained. Last year it was 26%, one in four children.
2: And in the Nations League, a Harry Kane double led England to victory against the Czech Republic, but it was a 2-1 defeat at the hands of Slovenia for Scotland. That's the latest from Radio News Hub. I'm Lucy Gorman-Lee.
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2: ASOS has apologised to customers who were sent a phone alert saying the online retailer had been hacked. The company say they're investigating unauthorised activity involving a third-party platform. A statement says that customers' personal information may have been accessed, but they don't believe that any payment card details were leaked. A 22-year-old British national has become the seventh arrested in connection with a suspected terror plot near RAF Fairford. Counter-terrorism policing say they were held on suspicion of preparation of terrorist acts. Six suspects have already been arrested and released on bail after three suspicious vans were stopped near the airbase in Gloucestershire. Norfolk police say a man's been charged with the murder of a GP who was found dead at her home near the Sandringham estate. 45-year-old Mark Kane from Dursingham was arrested after Dr. Hannah Kane's body was found at her address in Fernhill in the early hours of Saturday. He's been remanded into custody to appear at Norwich Magistrates Court. The Shadow Education Secretary Laura Trott has set out her plans for the education system.
3: And today I'm launching Our Pledge to Parents, which lays out my commitment to mums and dads. I will keep political activism out of the classroom.
2: She spoke at the conference, expressing a want for children to have a stronger focus on British culture. After a successful trial run in York, extra support is set to be given to parents in order to toilet train their children. Kindred Squared funded the pilot. Their spokesperson is Felicity Gillespie.
4: So what we realised was that there was a huge need for more information for parents about why it matters that children are toilet trained when they start school.
2: And on the night he became England's joint highest cap winner, a Harry Kane double sealed a 3-0 win for the Three Lions against the Czech Republic. Elsewhere, Scotland fell to a 2-1 defeat against Slovenia. From Radio News Hub, I'm Lucy Gorman-Lee.
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2: A seventh man has been arrested by police investigating a suspected terror plot near RAF Fairford in Gloucestershire. The 22-year-old British national has been held on suspicion of preparation of terrorist acts. Six have already been arrested and released on bail after three suspicious fans were stopped near the airbase. ASOS say they're investigating unauthorised activity and if personal information may have been accessed. It's after customers were sent a phone alert claiming the retailer had been hacked. A man's been charged with the murder of a GP who was found dead at her home near the Sandringham estate on Sunday. Norfolk police say 45-year-old Mark Kane from Dursingham has now been remanded into custody and will appear in court later today. British culture should have primacy over others in the classroom. That's according to the Shadow Education Secretary Laura Trott, who spoke at the Conservative Party conference on Tuesday. She went on to say children needed to be taught human skills and gave examples of where to find them.
3: For empathy, try Dickens. For curiosity, try Darwin. For resilience, try Winston Churchill.
2: More parents across England are set to be given extra support to toilet train their children before they start primary school. A pilot led by the City of York Council, which sent out leaflets about potty training to 1,700 families alongside their school place offers letter in April, could be replicated by dozens of other councils across England. Felicity Gillespie is from Kindred Square, who funded the pilot.
4: It became increasingly apparent that teachers were reporting more and more children were turning up to school starting at the beginning of reception, not toilet trained. Last year it was 26%, one in four children starting school not toilet trained. And alongside that, we had one in five parents saying they weren't aware that there was a sort of issue.
2: And Harry Kane scored twice in England's 3-0 Nations League victory over Czechia at Wembley. It was bad news for Scotland, though. They were beaten by 2-1 at home by Slovenia. That's the latest from Radio News Hub. I'm Jules Eatbridge.
0: Bring it back.
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